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1: All we want is to live like people. Go shopping, jogging, maybe not be afraid someone kills you. We still have a job, this is business as usual. Except for the bombings, taking breaks is no longer for coffee.

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Good days.

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Your eyes, your walk, your smile, your tongue tells me be mine, but I must waste more time. Well, go, go, go on, girl, go, go, go, go on, girl, go, go.

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I feel like I can really trust you. 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

If you had one shot, one opportunity to seize everything you ever wanted in one moment, would you capture it?